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games, acting out names, guessing the parts we played. 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We came on next to closing, best on the bill.

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1: Why don't you come along with me to the Mississippi?

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1: And I love the Yankees.
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I get rhythm, I get music, I get my band, who could ask for anything more? 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

What good is melody? What good is music if it ain't possessing something sweet? Now it ain't the melody and it ain't the music. There's something else that makes this tune complete.

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1: Using the phone booth, making a few calls, doodling weird things, using the booth walls. I got me a big date, waiting for my chick, putting her face on so she can look slick.